0: 760 AM Vox Radio Hits.
1: 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But there are several other very important differences between human beings and animals that you should know about.

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1: After all you put me through, you think I despise you. But in the end, I wanna thank you, 'cause you made me that much stronger.

Oh my god, I'm so horny right now. I shouldn't have said all that. I'm not, like, wearing...

0: came up to a car. Hey, yo, I'm eating Fun Dip right now.
1: Not giving a fuck.
2: 760 AM.